0: 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US 3261 respond in Northfield, 1600 Tilton Road, Cross of Zion, the Jersey Cow for syncope. 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
1: We're going to be clear on time patient refusal witnessed by PD. 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
0: ULS 24-5. Yes. Medic 10, respond in Northfield, 1600 Tilton Road, Cross of Zion, the Jersey Cow, for syncope.
1: Okay. Tell them thank you.
2: Kansas 18-5, respond 3713 Lehigh Court for a CO detector going off. 765 timeout 2005. R62, the ambulance unit. Going through the cow.
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4: I-6, minute 10, responding to Jersey Town.
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5: Yeah, we got it.
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0: R15-15-3. Go ahead. Are you guys okay on scene? Medics are not answering that phone. We're okay on scene. We're about to start transporting the main one. R15-15. R15-15-1. R15-15-1. You can show me responding. R15-101. 101. We have an ambulance available, correct?
4: That's affirmative. At the high school, go ahead.
0: Fire 15 squad 15 due crew. Respond number 7, Butler Road, 4 cardiac, 2007.
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7: That's affirmative. 95-year-old female, complaints of high blood pressure with a rapid heart rate. Grabbing a medic now.
1: Alright. Where's Butler at? What's it run off of?
0: Lander and Reynolds.
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1: 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Not a person. 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
2: Medic 6.
1: Go ahead.
0: Clear, Maryland.
2: Where is he?
1: Yeah, positive gas readings over at the water heater. The amount of faith in contact with the gas company.
3: Received. FIT from Lehigh Command.
2: Good.
3: Yeah, we do have gas reading at this location. Can you have the gas company respond?
2: Received. Can you confirm it's going to be gas or carbon monoxide?
3: So it's going to be gas.
2: Received.
1: F-18 from 502, it's going to be gas, readings approximately 3 to 500.

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1: 315.
0: 315.
2: Sure.
1: Fifteen five is arriving city.
3: Yeah, 15-1.
4: Hey, Rich, turn this on.

0: 231, command at 12.
1: 31.
0: What's going to be your hospital choice?
1: We're recalling you, Mike. We're still talking to the family now.
0: We still have a 13-minute ETA. We were at the mall.
1: We're recalling you.
0: 12 copy.
2: Please don't copy 12 recall.

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0: We're going to be clear on our refusal. Parents will be taken into the hospital POV.
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1: Medic 10, you too sure?
0: Yeah.
1: Thank you.

0: 15, 10, 15, 13, 10. You can show all units clear the graduation. Thank you. Have a good night. Halfway there.
1: Fifteen, fifteen, pass, 15, 15, 15, 15, 15, 15, 15, 15, 15, 15, 15, 15, 15, 15, 15, 15, 15, 15, 15, 15, 15, 15, 15, 15, 15, 15, 15, 15, 15, 15, 15, 15, 15, 15, 15, 15, 15, 15, 15, 15, 15, 15, 15, 15, 15, 15, 15, 15, 15, 15, 15, 15, 15, 15, 15, 15, 15, 15, 15, 15, 15, 15, 15, 15, 15, 15, 15, 15, 15, 15, 15, 15, 15, 15, 15, 15, 15, 15, 15, 15, 15, 15, 15, 15, 15, 15, 15, 15, 15, 15, 15, 15, 15, 15, 15, 15, 15, 15, 15, 15, 15, 15, 15, 15, 15, 15, 15, 15, 15, 15, 15, 15, 15, 15, 15, 15, 15, 15, 15, 15, 15,

0: Kilo is 15, so it's 15.
1: Okay, sir. Okay, 15, 7.
0: Seven's arriving.
1: Okay.

0: 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Yeah, just nearby the gas company's on location.
1: So, Jersey, gas on location at 2054.

0: R15 Square 15 PM, just found 3 hours point, 901, 8477 Road, Great Bay Country Club, for restaurant time at 5:56.
1: R15 153.
2: Where's Bonnie? 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
0: Where's this number for Asbury?
3: My car from Italian 2.
2: Italian 2.
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0: 华氏金车定飞。This is Rising, stand by the pub, past the golf course, almost like you're going behind the building. It's a mid-60, I'm a 0 female, I'm difficulty breathing, gravity and medic now.
1: Appreciate it, thank you.

0: VI Command to F-18.
1: Come here.
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0: Driving, two-story, two-car patch garage, wooden structure. I have nothing showing, 200, we'll have command.
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1: Superior Road Commander, Sky 15.
0: Command Period 2135. Sky 15 and Central School of Firefighters respond in the area of 8 Linden Lane. We saw something burning. Sky 15 and Central School of Firefighters respond in the area of 8 Linden Lane. Could utter something burning. Time at 2137.

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1: 1531.
0: Responding 303.
1: Received a caller resides at 8 Lindell Lane. Female saying a funny smell outside, was possibly something burning.
0: 31 received.

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0: 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There's no lost box. No one's answering at the door. 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
1: BLS 3231. Respondent has in Colonial Apartments, 740 Bellevue Avenue, in front of apartment 53. Psychiatric. Meet PD on location.
2: Yeah.
0: Can you give me a landline, please?
2: Where is he?

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1: Yeah, Cap.
0: We're going to go in and go towards the store side, if we see any along that way.
1: Yeah.

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1: Proceed, 112. This rule is in route with the subject in custody, so he's leaving you where the handcuffs are. He's not on location yet. He's in route.
2: Proceed.

0: 515, duty correspond. 3016 Fisheries Avenue, Vagabond, fall victim bleeding, 2158.
1: 3261.
2: We need contact. 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

0: 15-5 is responding to Ocean Heights.
1: 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He did lose consciousness.
0: 15-5, Rizzy. Thank you.
1: Rizzy, 5.

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1: Three, Steve, have a good night, guys.
2: Command 15.
3: Command.
2: The smell is coming from fires from Sleepy Hollow Campground. Negative one problem. Command terminated.
3: Command terminated 2203.
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3: 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We're responding from the building.
1: Easy.
3: Whatever unit is responding to the unconscious, she is now unconscious at this time.
2: 15-1, copy.
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2: 15-7.
3: We'll be responding to FAR. So.
2: I have 15-4 on it. Are they not going?
1: Four to seven. We're passing GTMP, so you can handle the cardiac.

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0: We're responding to the Black Horse Pike and Far.
1: Where is he?

0: Medicare, right?
1: Yeah, it's 15-7.
0: 15-7?
1: Can you tell us what rig is on location at 4 Avenue besides us?
0: I didn't know you were going. I have 15-4 there.
1: Yeah, my partner responded from the dome. Is fire on covered?
0: Everything is covered.
1: Crazy, thank you.

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0: We're inbound mainline, one station, one passenger. 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
1: You, medic 7, go ahead.
0: What's your route of travel?
1: Getting on to Washington Ave now.
0: Copy. We'll meet you at the Wawa.
1: Receive you, patient update.
0: Six-year-old male, blood pressure 60 over 40, claiming diaphoretic, conscious but lethargic. No cardiac history other than hypertension.
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0: Lake, Engine 3, Rescue 1 and Battalion 1, respond to 1721 Mediterranean Avenue for a carbon monoxide alarm. Engine 3, Rescue 1, Battalion 1, respond to 1721 Mediterranean Avenue for a carbon monoxide alarm. 2221.
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0: 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Assuming command.
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3: 4 is back in the main line. I also

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0: 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Battalion 1 is going to remain on scene.
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3: permitted 8. You're on 6 fire.
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1: Medic 6.
0: 6, we're canceled out of scene. Are we closer to Pleasantville?

0: 96, you are correct. Ewing will be the closest to this call. 327 Woodland Avenue, cross of North 4th Street for respiratory. Medicaid, copy rec. Medic 6 is taking the call.
1: Medicaid, copy rec.
2: Medic 6, hold on.
0: Right, sir.
3: Car 7, Medic 6.
4: Yeah. Yeah.
3: In Woodland.
4: Where is he?
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5: 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And here's an administration, 2233.

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1: 15-1. Can you see
2: him? Copy, everyone.

0: 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Mike, since you're going to be responding in the Brigham Scene, 725 West Shore Drive with the cross of Marston Place. 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

R15, 1215, second ambulance, respond 1103, Barry Drive for a bleeding. R15, 1215, second ambulance, respond 1103, Barry Drive for a bleeding, timeout 2309.

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0: Someone's responding.
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1: Thank you, Medicaid.
2: Medicaid.
1: Is Battalion 2 in the area?
2: Medicaid from Battalion 2, I'm about 2 minutes out.
1: Okay, I think we're going to need blood.
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0: Where is it? R771, respond 35 West Adams Avenue for abdominal pains, 2329.
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0: 71, you responded for 17 hoping light of 17th and that tells this area, possibly pregnant, unknown when that exterior was. She's throwing up coffee gas. So this is a substance for starting to automatic.
1: Copy, receive.

0: 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Respond 6581, Mill Road. Where's the alarm? F-15, attention bargains on firefighters. Respond 6581, Mill Road. For activated detail, 2331. R-15 Squad 15 due to correspond. 6581 Miller. First the alarm.
1: R-15 20.
0: Respond
1: at 200.
0: R-15 Squad 15 due to correspond. 6581 Miller. For activated the alarm. Fire frame light. 2330. Where is he responding? Caller stated it went off last lane and it's going off again.
2: Medic 6 in Pleasantville at 35 West Adams Avenue with across the 1st Street for abdominal pain.
1: 15-15-1.
0: 15-1.
1: One's responding.
0: Receiver's responding.

0: R15, 7, R15. And we're just short with medic. Where's it?
1: R7, 71.
0: 71.
1: 71's arriving.
0: Received arriving at 2235.
2: Tracker 1528, District 15.
0: 1528.
1: 7781, you can recall ALS.
2: 28, standing by, 225.
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1: Grand Z, nothing showing established commute at 2337.
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0: So when you get there, just turn on the burn side. Easiest thing to get out of traffic. 27th, same info.
1: Rescue 15, 27, 15.
0: We're arriving.
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0: Twenty-seven to 22, just 2 meters.
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0: 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Lieutenant, could you bring me in 3 detectors, please?
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car 15 spot 15 degrees respond. 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

Clear Lake Engine 7, Ladder 1, Battalion 1, Respond 2, 220 North New Hampshire Avenue. It's going to be in the towers. Track carbon monoxide alarm. That's Engine 7, Ladder 1, Battalion 1, Respond 2, 220 North New Hampshire, in the towers. Track carbon monoxide alarm. 024.

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1: 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Battalion 1 is coming from the boiler room.
0: Received. Can you notify South Jersey Gas?
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1: SCOM 3201, can you repeat that?
2: Your patient has taken acid, but is conscious at this time.
1: Proceed. That is South Valley.
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0: Yeah, I just want to confirm readings of CEO. About 100 parts per minute. We're going to stand by and wait for the gas company.
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CLS 3250, Medicaid, respond in Northfield 120 East Mill Road, cross of Oxford Circle for a respiratory emergency. CLS 3250, Medicaid, respond in Northfield 120 East Mill Road, cross of Oxford Circle for a respiratory emergency.

R15/15. Due to responding delayed to Northfield, 1338 Harrison Drive, for 16 miles. Mutual Aid, Northfield, 3 Harrison Drive, 6 email, 125.

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1: R-15-26, you're responding for an activated medical alarm. Pendleville reporting experiencing a TIA this past Wednesday, and now our hands are going numb. So we'll be working with Medicaid.
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That's Engine 7, respond to 808 Baltic Avenue for a medical emergency seizure, 128.

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0: 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Can you ask the caller to listen if she can?
1: I have patrol now. I'll get them to come get you.
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1: Even better.
0: Waiting for additional units. Hopefully someone has to keep.

0: 15-5B, patient is advising she blows the UN.
1: 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We just got upstairs.
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1: Control is asking, do you need their assistance at all?
2: No, they're good to go.
1: I got you, thank you.

0: Flower from Altars, 139.
1: Yeah, that's 15315.
0: 15315.
1: You're just responding from the phones.
0: Ricky, we're going to try to get you medics. Is a possible intoxicated female fall victim altered mental?
1: Very copy, thank you.

0: 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Did you just...
1: Medicaid in Ann Arbor Township. New Standard Senior Living, 6817.
0: May I call from... We're clear of mainland San Juan.
2: R15 from Medicaid.
0: Copy.
2: Is that a recall from Medicaid?
1: If you're going to Northfield, yes.
2: We're responding to New Standards.

0: Can I just be advised, when we did call, their ETA was an hour, and that was at 0:30.
1: Received.
2: Or 15:30.
0: 15:30.
2: We're arriving, New Standard.

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1: Please.

15-3, 15-3, 15-3, 15-3, 15-3, 15-3, 15-3, 15-3, 15-3, 15-3, 15-3, 15-3, 15-3, 15-3, 15-3, 15-3, 15-3, 15-3, 15-3, 15-3, 15-3, 15-3, 15-3, 15-3, 15-3, 15-3, 15-3, 15-3, 15-3, 15-3, 15-3, 15-3, 15-3, 15-3, 15-3, 15-3, 15-3, 15-3, 15-3, 15-3, 15-3, 15-3, 15-3, 15-3, 15-3, 15-3, 15-3, 15-3, 15-3, 15-3, 15-3, 15-3, 15-3, 15-3, 15-3, 15-3, 15-3, 15-3, 15-3, 15-3, 15-3, 15-3, 15-3, 15-3, 15-3, 15-3, 15-3, 15-3, 15-3, 15-3, 15-3, 15-3, 15-3, 15-3, 15-3, 15-3

0: Go ahead.
1: Command, just be advised, our technician is in Brigantine also dealing with another gas leak, but for our EPA for us is 30 minutes.
0: Received.

0: Meg, I'm from Medigate.
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0: If a polar bear keeps spills hot oil down the leg and he can't feel his toes, he was advised to put the cold compresses on, and he wants you to use the side entrance to go to the back.
1: One time, copy.

0: Yeah, maintenance personnel is on scene and opened up additional ventilation to the room. We're getting zero readings on the meter now. I'm going to terminate command, turn over this to facilities.
1: Great, thank you. Thank you, the time when it's returning to play.

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1: 1 second.
0: On location.
1: Very advised, you need additional.
0: 1 second was. On location.
1: Very advised, you need additional.
0: 1 second was.

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1: Where's it?
0: Clear and available on a patient's side of freezer.
1: Where's it?

R15 spot 15, duty crew respond, 210 West Area Street, off of California Avenue and Paris Street, for bleeding. R15 spot 15, duty crew respond, 210 West Area Street, off of California Avenue and Paris Street, for bleeding, 10 out 311.

0: At 312, you're responding for a male who crashed his e-bike about an hour ago, now reporting he has a laceration down his forearm.
1: Received.

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F-18, Station 18-1, respond. 5303, Harding Highway. The Sandpiper Condominiums, inactivated fire alarm. Timeout, 0353.

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0: 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My caller was from building 200. She advised 200 and 300 she could see going off.
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Respond 5303, Harding Highway, structure fire. 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A fire, standby for structure fire.

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0: Tiger 19, patrol was in, he believes it was 208. 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
1: Copy that. Smoke condition in unit 208.
0: F-18-1850.
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0: 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Have a multi-family complex. Nothing sharp on the exterior. 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
0: Negative. 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

0: 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ATS 12 is responding with 2.
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0: 30 to be clear on assigned witness station refusal.
1: Thanks.

0: 7, Unit 208. We have ventilated the apartment and the hallways. Alarm reset. All units will be clear. Command terminated.
1: Appreciate it. Fully ventilated. All units clear. Command terminated. 0435.

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0: Crazy.

Wide awake, engine 2, header 2, rescue 1, detective. Start over to I-1 Paramount for an SVA, serious vehicle accident. This engine 2, ladder 2, rescue 1 and battalion 2. 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

0: Yeah, I do respond.
1: So sorry, I have to respond at 542. How do you apply per PV? Just got off the hands in Fairmount and there is entrapment.
0: Yeah, I do receive. Right, you won't respond.
1: She won't respond on 542.
0: Thank you to respond.
1: 542.

0: Dispatch command, confirming one car NVA on its side. First arrival, I have need a rescue jet. So we have to see if people will show.
1: Command reporting one vehicle flipped over on its side. First ladder and the engine, bring in the rescue jet at 544.
0: Dispatch command, you have your Mr. Slime, correct?
1: That's the front.
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0: Receive. 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
0: Jeep. 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
0: Okay. 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

0: Command dispatch, your line signal's been removed, Trent, short of over EMS.
1: Driver's been removed, same time over the EMS, at 554.

0: 699 in Woodbine at the Carolyn Resort, 33 Fremont Avenue, Lot 3 on Center Street, for bleeding, reported GI.
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1: 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Fire apparatus. Pecan. In the area of Farmer's Market. East Evans Boulevard. For a possible vehicle fire. 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

0: Henry.
1: Got.
0: So far, you're listening to EV's car just over to you. That's it. You know, we'll do something like that.
1: Great, thanks.

0: my vehicle's losing some coolant. We're going to do some cleanup. And he's going to have this vehicle replaced and brought back to Public Works within the next half hour.
1: Right. Hello, City Fire Department. 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W Chief.
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3: Hazmat 1, okay.
0: Alright, that's it. We've had a little bit of an antifreeze leak. Please take care of it, replace the vehicle, and tow it to city yards. All that's going to be 5-4 restores.
1: Yeah. Rescue 1.
5: I'm from Polanski.
3: Rescue 1 mobile, okay.
1: Come in. 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
5: Alarm was due to smoking. 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I'll be available for command of the terminal.
1: Marine 1.
3: Marine
1: 1,
3: okay.
1: Recalling Battalion 1.
6: Good morning.
3: Acting Battalion Chief, how are you okay?
1: 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Operator 32, time is 818.

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3: Tower 771, respond, 1006 South Main Street. Unit 36A is in Alpha. 46 FEMA, reported Blake Payne, 832. Hi, 6.
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0: Great.
3: Anyone?
1: Responding.
3: Yes.

0: Temple Patrol, that was a male subject in front of the RCA, now on Atlantic with leg beams.
1: Where is it?

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1: steady.
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2: Did you want us to continue into Ocean City with a 30-minute ETA?
1: And you are recalled, your rig was already at shore.
2: Yeah.

0: Mission 7781.
1: 85 is going to be clear. Mission turned over to BLS, BLS.
0: Operations.

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1: 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I'm in Korean Station.

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1: Maggie, are you guys still outside or are you guys going to be at the hospital? Engine 1 is unavailable, on the drill, Melrose in the woods.
2: Now we left.
1: Freaky. So he wants them brought to the hospital?
2: Yeah, that's firm. Thank you.
1: No request.

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15, 15, 15, 15, 15, 15, 15, 15, 15, 15, 15, 15, 15, 15, 15, 15, 15, 15, 15, 15, 15, 15, 15, 15, 15, 15, 15, 15, 15, 15, 15, 15, 15, 15, 15, 15, 15, 15, 15, 15, 15, 15, 15, 15, 15, 15, 15, 15, 15, 15, 15, 15, 15, 15, 15, 15, 15, 15, 15, 15, 15, 15, 15, 15, 15, 15, 15, 15, 15, 15, 15, 15, 15, 15, 15, 15, 15, 15, 15, 15, 15, 15, 15, 15, 15, 15, 15, 15, 15, 15, 15, 15, 15, 15, 15, 15, 15, 15, 15, 15, 15, 15, 15, 15, 15, 15, 15, 15, 15, 15, 15, 15, 15, 15, 15, 15, 15, 15, 15, 15, 15, 15, 15, 15, 15, 15,

0: 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Passenger 938.
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0: Southern Wise Family, an elderly male. He's by the Crossroads Church. He is very in and out of consciousness, labored, breathing. They're saying he's a regular at that church, but they don't know any medical history, and he's currently going back out of consciousness.
1: Stop that.

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0: 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I was in Port Hamilton, Grape Street. I have a message. I'll be putting up.
2: Where is it?

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0: 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Beach Club Condominiums, 4500 West Brigantine Avenue, Unit 2105 for an activated fire alarm. 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
1: 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We're going to be delayed a few minutes.
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0: All right, this is due to a faulty appliance, washer dryer. Notified the homeowner. Homeowner was advised that we shut off the breakers and unplug the appliance. Ventilated the residence in the hallway. Command is terminated. All apparatus going to be clear and available. Return to quarters.
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2: 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Hey, patrol's looking for some assistance. 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
0: Crazy. I'm tired, sir. So, Alan, you can follow up with the help. You're ready.
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208, letter 1, respond over to the inlet 420 North New Hampshire Avenue, first stop elevator. 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
1: Where is he?
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3: Responding.
1: Raising.
0: R15, 20, just got 15.
1: 20. 15, 5. Alrighty.
2: Sure.
0: Robin.
1: How are you?
0: I'll have 200 on commands. 20 to 27. We're all ready. Up by the pizza. 27 copies.
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0: Martin, 911.
1: Hey,
0: so it's clear and viable at the city.
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0: 44 will be arriving. Nothing should have a register here. We'll be on investigating. 403, we establish a permit.
1: Okay.
2: I-15, 1509. 1509.
3: 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Thank you.

0: Hi, Tom. 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

0: Yes, I'm sorry, ma'am. 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
0: Rescue 15,
1: 27,
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3: 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Engine 7, Engine 1, Rescue 1, Battalion 1. Respond over to 625 Carson Avenue for an odor of gas outside. That's engine...
2: Okay.

0: Okay, disregard that last transmission. It's going to be, the odor is going to be outside. Engine 7, respond over to 625 Carson Avenue. Current odor is gas outside. Shelter is a gas. Reporting.
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0: Two occupants removed from the elevator. The other one's in the process of trying to reset the elevators right now.
1: Message received, occupants removed. 1039.
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1: Letter one.
0: Two occupants removed from the elevator. We were able to reset the elevator. The elevators are working fine. Letter one's clear and returning.
1: Received. 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Letter one clear and returning. 1041.

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0: 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You are a medic, you want to evaluate.
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0: 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We have his number.
1: Yeah. Medic 9, Middle Township. 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

0: February 23, 46-year-old male. He's been sick for several days, vomiting, unable to eat anything, and extremely lethargic. I'm not sure if the door is unlocked. I'm going to try to get a hold of somebody from management.
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0: 7's responding from the squad caller.
2: Yeah, it's locked as well.
1: Alright, he's on the back of the box.

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1: Wang Ting.
0: Yeah, thank you for
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1: Yay.
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0: What's our VLR, Lieutenant?
1: 15-7.
0: Thank you, R-15. 15-7 from Medic 8. When you get here, stretcher can come in the house, but we'll also need a stair chair to get to the stretcher. Okay, thanks.
1: Excuse me. You lost 15-7 or 15?
2: 13-7.
0: Alright.
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0: Update for the alarm. 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
0: Hi,
1: 15, 22.
0: Hi, 15, 22. On
1: standby. Copy. 15, 7. 7's
0: arriving shore.
1: I see. Yeah. 15 5 clear on a refusal.

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1: Hey, team, when Paul's going?
0: Okay, Paul, stand by.

0: R771 respond behind 73 East West Jersey Avenue, Mila Patrol, Intoxicated Metal 1323.
1: Sorry.
0: Where is Sue?

0: 18 months old. Uh-huh. 27-year-old male, apparently was assaulted, punched in the eye. Reportedly, he didn't lose consciousness, but is conscious now. You're going to get a medical, sir.
1: Penn, Hamilton Township, Atlantic County Correctional Facility, 5060 Atlantic Avenue, in the medical unit. Assault.

0: Hey, Team Lightning.
1: What do you think?
0: Hold on, Midland.
1: Where is he?

0: Right, come tell him that I told him.
1: Medic 11.
0: Can you confirm which 14 units I have coming here?
1: You'll be working with 14-16. I'm trying to get you at 14 EMS if you can switch through.
0: Got it, thank you.

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1: Where's your

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1: I will confirm. You're sitting there in Pine Street, to the rear of that address. Am I correct?
2: That's permanent. They're behind 73 East West Jersey Avenue.

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1: Okay.
0: You guys need to be calling.
1: Hey, buddy. My comment.
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0: This is Session Pleasantville Firefighters Response 50 West Black Horse Pike. We have been demolished. Activate commercial fire alarm. Times 1347. Route 50 West Black Horse Pike. We have been demolished for activate commercial fire alarm. 1348.
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0: 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Malcolm Shellen, single story commercial, payout investigator, out of command.
1: 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Where's Mr. Emergency?
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1: Yeah.
0: Let me respond.
1: Where is it? Grand Grand Apartment 207-03, South Victor.
0: Great.

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1: Three oh one's upstairs already, Andrew.
2: Fabulous.
1: We're good, we're good. She is cooking on the stove. I'm coming back down now.
2: You need anything?
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Respond over to 1313 Baltic Avenue for an activated alarm. That's engine 1, engine 7, ladder 1, battalion 1. 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

0: Car 15 Squawk needed to respond 3515 Bargain Town Road in the parking lot for an overdose. 1404.
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0: Sehr Frau Klein.
1: Nein. We're responding.
0: Management would advise to everyone we place the system on test until construction is complete. Should be put on test until midnight tonight. Alarm's been reset. I'll be available kind of determined.
1: Please,
2: Chief. 8, Pig Harbor Township. Pig Harbor Township Police Department, 3515 Bargettown Road, out front in a gray SUV. On overdose.
1: Chief, they're going to be in the parking lot. Possible CDS overdose. The seizures, they are constantly at this time.
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0: Medic 12 in Egg Harbor City. 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
3: 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We have nothing further this time.
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5: R18 from 2679.
6: Yeah, it's all right.
5: Can I just rush?
0: Yeah.
3: We'll be responding.
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5: Hello, Mac Vision 7-4. First one is a letter to investigate.
7: 18-2675.
8: Read. 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
0: 1409.
7: 75. We'll be heading out of
0: 2.
3: Perfect. R18 and letter 12 respond.
0: Is this actually the Battalion 1?
7: Yes.
0: Did you say it was on the 7th or 10th floor?
5: Well, I'm showing the 7th. Do you have the 10th?
0: No, I was the 2nd. Repeat, thank you.

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1: 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I'm sorry, I just need the updated address and updated patient status, if any.
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4: 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Motorcycle was down, was up walking around the green. Patrol just...
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0: 15, 315. You see your arrival. 15, thank you.

0: Command here, Division 7.
1: Go ahead, Graham.
0: We got a reset on the system. You guys can come on down.
1: Appreciate
0: it. Dispatch from command.
2: Command.
0: He's playing the Sunny Patrol. Command terminated. Ball companies call down, ball clear. Battalion 1's already here.
2: Received under control. 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

0: All units responding to Clark's Landing Road. Per patrol, subject has a cut to the nose, a rash on his head. He's conscious, alert, and talking.
1: 71 copy.
2: 75 copy.
1: There.
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0: Public ground from the scene, 631 will have dispo momentarily.
1: Understood.

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2: 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Appreciate it.

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0: Outstanding.
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0: 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We're going to be en route to Spearman Island at this point.
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1: Flyweek Engine 7, respond over to Tony Boyce, East 300 Oriental Avenue, for medical emergency. I'm responsive. That's Engine 7, respond over to 300 Oriental Avenue, for medical emergency. 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
1: Sorry.
0: Are you responding?
1: Receive responding patrol tower mail for eval.

0: Okay, only information I have, the female caller reports her husband came and says there was a man unconscious in the backyard. That's the only other information. I don't know if he's breathing or not. No known prior history at this time. You'll be getting a medical.
1: Copy,
2: Medic 10, Hamilton Township, 6307, Quinn Avenue, unconscious person.

0: 18-0-1-12. 911 call, call backstage. 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
0: Copy, Madison. 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She was trying to give him Narcan.
2: Copy. 115 Squawking, second ambulance request to respond. Area of the interchange. I'm closer to Jalapenos on Tilt Road. For motor vehicle crash reported bleeding. 1517.
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1: What's up, Toby? 17, 7.
0: Go on.
1: Arriving.
0: Route
1: 3
0: land.
1: Route 3
0: land.
1: I didn't have a call.
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0: 15 Squad 15, did you respond to Isle Avenue for a cardiac timeout 1536?
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0: RC 37, correction, 34-year-old male complaints with chest pain, difficulty breathing. 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
1: Okay.
0: Okay.
1: Hey, thank you.

0: 5055.
1: Hey, Connor, 12.
0: Okay, sir. 12. That's arriving. Please.
1: Available.
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0: 230 in Hamilton. We have it set up for health and rehab. 43 North White Horse Pike, room 20 to find Charlie.
1: Hey, from Hockey Side.
2: Hey,
1: you
2: appreciate it, thank you.
1: Welcome.
2: Hey, pal, from AK.
1: Where is he?
2: Available, recall.
1: Thank you.
3: Hey, Tom, very close.
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3: Those are good.

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That's Engine 1. 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

0: 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Engine 7, Engine 2, Ladder 1, Battalion 1. Respond over to 600 Atlantic Avenue for an activated alarm. That's Engine 7, Engine 2, Ladder 1, Battalion 1. Respond over to 600 Atlantic for an activated fire alarm. 1610.
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1: Negative, no, we were not.
0: We did have the slight smell of fairly smoking. Receive, it's holding, you guys can walk down. Command Dispatch.
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5: So for 62-year-old male in a lot of pain in his back and abdomen area, also left arm, possibly a cardiac issue because he does have a history. 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
2: 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Medic 12, Hamilton Township, 4702, Arrowwood, please. 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

Wide awake, engine one, respond over to Georgia and Atlantic for medical emergency. I'm responsive. That's engine one, respond over to Georgia and Atlantic for medical emergency. I'm responsive. 1628.

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1: 71.
2: Good.
0: 71.
1: My apologies. Before that, I recall PV. Joe's transport one to mainland.
0: Copy, route to mainland.
3: My team patrol is asking if you can grab the ignition key from the patient, and he will grab it when you guys get back to the squad building.
1: Receive, you got it.
0: Dispatch the engine too.
1: Go ahead.
0: Is there any apartment number associated or is the patient outside?
1: Outside.

0: D'accord, bonsoir. D'accord. Recall. Recall. Recall.
1: So.
0: Recalling.
1: Thank you.

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1: 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We're in Bell, I'm in there.
0: Hey, Steve.
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3: Running to the repeat.
4: Central control is on location, it's safe for Stevens. Negative on you,
2: Rusty. Rusty.
1: 18118, you can stand down, 112, taking it.
2: 114. 18, copy for people.
1: Alright,
2: can that be one for me?
1: Okay, at least. Thank you.

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1: Respond. Hey, yeah, our maximum ultra's on fire.
0: Again.

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1: 40 to 41.
2: Yeah, Chief.
1: Down around the corner.
2: Okay, I'm coming from my 40.
0: 15 copies.
2: Thanks, Chief.
1: I got two PWs in there, so you can't part of secure to one company.
2: Okay.

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1: 15-3.
0: Fifteen,
1: Alright, see, possible laceration to the elbow.

15:30, just be advised, it was a transfer from Summers Point. By the time I got to them, she was hysterical, put the phone down. Summers Point didn't have any extra information to give me other than last direction.

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1: 114.
0: Trevor 1706.

0: R 153, over 15. 3, go ahead.
1: 15-4-1.
0: Yeah, 15-3. 4-1.
1: I'm arriving.
0: Copy, arriving. Dispatch 9 for this, please. We secondarily heard trying to apply. Receive. More than I know.
1: Interesting. We're out, Will.
0: Three, by chance, did you hear if it was for the child or the adult there? Because we're not getting very much from first point at this point. Right, see you, Robin.

0: Medic, 8 Summers Point, number 123 Haddon Road. Yeah, BLS on location requested. Bleeding.
1: Well, welcome to the S15.
2: Thanks, man.
3: Yeah, call Medic 6.
2: Copy.
0: Medic 6.
3: Medic 6, available on the recall.
0: Medic 6.

0: Qual a comida que eu tenho? Como é que é isso?
1: Thank you, 17-4.

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1: Thank you.
0: 114 is inbound city with one.
1: Where is he?
2: 15, 15, 7. 7 arriving.
0: Where is he?

0: Just be advised, Stoner's Point, I believe, is requesting a helicopter. They have the animal on their end. Secondly, Medic 10 is coming from the office, heading towards Stoner's Point with whole blood in case they need it.
1: Reese, they're just now getting past Home County asking for it, sir.
0: Oh. Just advise them, they're at some points probably going to have to call RIMS because they're a fire department and they're handling the landing zone. They get picky there.
2: Hey, Dean, 112.
1: 112.
2: We're clear, mainline.
1: Where is he?

0: R15 and 1500, sir.
1: Yeah, I mean.
0: Sir, will you give me a landline?
1: Yep, stand by.
0: R15, sorry, R15. Three. Three is going to be Ocean City, Joel Medic Tree. Same merger. Right here. Can you ask Medic 8 if they need blood time on the parkway 30-foot-1? That's negative. Okay, thank you. Make a recall.
2: Can I call Medic 10?
3: Can I copy your available?

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1: Go for 112.
0: Can you give dispatcher 10-9, please?
1: Will do.

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1: Flyway request. 15, 7. 7's clear, mate.
0: Later. 3, 2. Flyway engine 3, engine 2, rescue 1, battalion 1. Respond over to 1525 City, please. Green activate a fire alarm. It's engine 3, engine 2, rescue 1, battalion 1. Respond over to 1525 City, please. Friend activate a fire alarm. Time now, 1727.
2: 153,
3: 1500. 153.
2: Are you guys
3: going to
2: help
3: him
2: with the
3: cannon?
2: Do you need a blood or
3: not? No, we don't need a blood. We have Medicaid on board. Do you medically?
2: Okay. Did you recall this, guys?

0: Tyler Morris responding.
1: Marie Zebra, Tyler Morris responding, 1729.
0: Hey, team, what do you think? Good.
1: Maybe if I say I got support of fires inside, but the fire alarm is also going off. So, PD's in room.
2: 182.
0: Can you repeat that dispatch?
3: We're back in station. You can still PD to pick up the key.
1: 38. We also had got reports of squatters inside of the residence, but the fire alarm is going off often, so PD's in route, so we'll check.
0: Alright, where is it?
4: Dispatch, 1-2-3-3, responding. What is that address again?
1: It's going to be 1625 City Place.
0: Rescue, I'll respond.
1: Rescue, I'll respond to 1730.

0: Mais deux semaines. We gained entry. PD's clearing the area right now. No, this is not a smoke fire, this is fine.
1: Three, two, one, smoke fire, this is fine. 17, 34.

0: Command dispatch, how to see this alarm?
1: We had a call from the housing authority. She had got a call from the neighbor stating that someone was inside the apartment and that the firearm was going off.
0: Received. Dispatch, realize there was no firearms going off at this time.
1: Receive, green. No firearms going off at this time, 1735.

0: 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Over.
1: Ready?

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1: Come in.
0: We made contact with the housing authority. You can make this good attempt this time. You can return all companies. Command terminated. 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
1: Message received at 5:01. Sorry, this is coming out. 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

97 Galloway, Royal Suites Healthcare, 214 West Jimmy Leeds Road, room 310A, reported over GI bleed.

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ELS 3231, medic 12 in Hamilton. New standard senior living, 308 South Whitehorse Pike in the parking lot for an unconscious person.